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The BLS standard, you've got an empty amount. 2106, County Fire.

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Deal is priority, NFFD checked. 2113.

0: Crash Coast City Lock 4, EMS, 1 Locks Plaza in the booking area. 28-year-old male, officer, laceration to the hand, BLS standard, LFD Tech 1. 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Marshall, Cambria,
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Okay, Fairchild 9 Greg, the Mercy EMS, 1398 Elderberry Place, between D Street and East Elderberry. 57-year-old female, difficulty breathing, history of COPD, ALS priority at EMS. 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

0: 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Three show is back in quarters, restock, have a great night.
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City of Lockport, 15 Cave Street, between East Avenue and Devereaux Court, requested by LPD, 41-year-old female, 2209, BLS standard, LFD Tech 1 at 2248.

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Use the back door. 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Repeating to City of Lockport, second EMS call at Briarwood Manor, 1001 Lincoln Avenue, 1001 Lincoln Avenue, between Lincoln Place and Nixon Place. 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Possible catheter issue. 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Arbitral clear, 2333. Good 49M62. Good Briarwood Manor going to the back door.

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Mariner County, Fargo 12, 2 Blueston 1. EMS requested 125 Smith Street, 125 Smith Street, between Onondaga Street and the dead end. 84-year-old female with abdominal pain and a cardiac history, ALS priority recommended, assigned to FD EMS. Blueston 1, EMS requested 125 South, correction, 125 Smith Street, 125 Smith Street, between Onondaga Street and the dead end. 84-year-old female complaining of abdominal pain, does have a cardiac history. ALS priority recommended, assigned to FD EMS. 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

Street between off of Onondaga Street before the dead end. 84-year-old female with abdominal pain and a cardiac history. 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

Governor Cutting yourself on for the considered challenge for the fire alarm activation at the Taco Bell. 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

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Taco Bell, 5802 South Transit Road. Construction Road and Scheimer Drive. 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
0: 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They did find their water shut off. 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

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EMS request at 6061 Edward Avenue, 6061 Edward Avenue, between Main Street and Denton, and 620, female complaining of chest pains going to the right side with difficulty breathing, does have a history. 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

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I am at Beachel Lead, 6061 Edward Avenue, 6061 Edward Avenue, between Main Street and the Dead End. Apartment 16, 61-year-old female chest pains, radiating to the right side with difficulty breathing. 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

Sir, County Fair Control to City of Lockport EMS. 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BLS standard recommended, send allergy check 1. Repeating the City of Lockport EMS, your request is to Briarwood Manor, 1001 Lincoln Avenue, to Lincoln Place and Nixon Place, room 139, using the back door. 67-year-old male has a dislocated shoulder from a previous incident, now having pain. 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
0: Yeah,

They're trying to Lockport Fire and EMS to request it at the County Courthouse, 175 Holly Street, 175 Holly Street, between Niagara Street and Park Avenue. 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

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Shawnee EMS requested 3672 Mapleton Road, 3672 Mapleton Road between Shawnee Road and Lockport Road. 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

County Fire Control 2 South Blackport. EMS call 4824 Sturbridge Lane between Waterford Place and Cambridge Drive for the 87-year-old female who fell with hip pain and is now unable to bear weight. Repeating Fire Control 2 South Blackport. EMS call 4824 the Sturbridge Lane between Waterford Place and Cambridge Drive using the front door for the 87-year-old female who fell with hip pain and is now unable to bear weight. Yellow standard recommended, incident on FDMS, and their county fire control clear, 717.

0: Fire County Fire Control to South Lockport, EMS call 4824 Sturbridge Lane between Waterford Place and Cambridge Drive for the 87-year-old female who fell with hip pain and is now unable to bear weight on the left. Repeating, Niagara County Fire Control to South Lockport, your second set of tones, 4824 Sturbridge Lane for the EMS call, using the front door for the 87-year-old female who fell with hip pain and is now unable to bear weight on the left side. ALS standard recommended, incidents on FD EMS, Niagara County Fire Control clear, 736.
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Clark County Fire Control to City of Lockport. EMS call 6 Walnut Street, apartment 3, for a 31-year-old female with chest pain, difficulty breathing, and nausea. Repeating Clark County Fire Control to City of Lockport for the EMS call at 6 Walnut Street, apartment 3, between Saxton Street and Cottage Street, for the 31-year-old female with chest pains, difficulty breathing, and nausea. ALS query recommended. 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Niagara County Fire Control clear, 821.

Snyder County Fire Patrol, 2-City of Black 4-4, your second EMS call. Briarwood Manor, 1001, 1001 Lincoln Ave, going through the back door for an 83-year-old female who would like an evaluation with flu-like symptoms. Repeating, Snyder County Fire Patrol, 2-City of Black 4-4, your second EMS call. 1001, 1001 Lincoln Ave at Briarwood Manor, using the back door for the 83-year-old female who would like an evaluation with

Miller County Fire Control to NT Engine 6, EMS call 163 East Ave, 163 East Ave between Oliver Street and Gilmore Ave. 67-year-old female who has fallen and been down for 4 days is conscious and alert. Repeating, Miller County Fire Control to NT Engine 6, EMS call 163 East Ave between Oliver Street and Gilmore Avenue for a 67-year-old female who has fallen, been down for 4 days, and is now conscious and alert. ELS priority recommended. Incidents on NTFD TAC 1, Niagara County Fire Control clear, 933.

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Repeating, Air County Fire Control, 2 City of Lockport, for your second EMS call, 25 Center Street, 25 Center Street between Mill Street and North Street for a 2-year-old male having a seizure with a history of ALS query recommended. 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
1: 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Going to unit 4.
0: That's 10-4. 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Would you tone tri-community again for driver or EMT?
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0: 3 and 1's responded at 2600 Niagara Falls Boulevard. Did you have the room number again?
1: All that they gave us was in Unit 4 in the skilled nursing.
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Center County Fire Control 2, NT Truck 1. EMS call 794-794 Harding Avenue between Wayne Avenue and Nash Road for a 72-year-old female who fell in the bathtub. Trucker head and is now bleeding. Repeating Niagara County Fire Control 2, NT Truck 1 for the EMS call. 794 Harding Avenue between Wayne Ave and Nash Road for the 72-year-old female who fell in the bathtub and struck her head and is now bleeding. ALS Murray recommended. 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

Niagara County Fire Control to Cambria for the EMS call. 5316 Blackport Junction Road between Saunders Settlement and Enterprise Drive for a 75-year-old female who had recent surgery and has a decreased level of consciousness today. 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
0: Even Joe is responding to a medical level, coming from Harris Corners.
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Sire County Fire Control to City of Lockport. EMS call, cardiac arrest, 288 Willow Street in the gazebo, possible confirmation. 7-year-old male last seen last night. Repeating there, County Fire Control to City of Lockport, cardiac arrest, 288 Willow Street between Cottage Street and South Transit in the gazebo for the 7-year-old male last seen last night.

Fire control, this is tracking unit 1. 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We're clear of Memorial. 10-4, clear of Memorial, 11-56.

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Niagara County Fire Control clear 1207.

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Niagara County Fire Control clear. 1250.

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Saturday, fire control to Middleport and Traytown. Your equipment's requested 2297 Carmen Road, 2297 Carmen between Town Line and Rose. Had an electrical pulled off of the house from the pole. House is filling up with smoke. They were advised to evacuate. You'll be on FDCAT 1. Repeating to Middleport and Traytown, your equipment's requested. A possible residential fire, 2297 Carmen Road, 2297 Carmen between Town Line and Rose. They had an electrical line pulled off of the house from the pole. The house is filling with smoke. They were advised to evacuate. You'll be on FDCAT 1. Fire control clear, 1304.

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1: 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It's going to be the house right before the split heading to town line. Be advised, there is a power line live across the driveway at this time, and we are on the line with National Grid.
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Apartment 709 for a 54-year-old female who fell and needing a lift assist. Repeating that, County Fire Control 2 City of Lockport at the Urban Park Towers, 7777 Main Street, Apartment 709 between Locust Street and Pine Street for the 54-year-old female who fell and is not injured is needing a lift assist. PLS standard recommended. Incidents on LFT TAC 1, Narragansett County Fire Control clear, 1323.

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Niagara County Fire Control cleared 1334.

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We're repeating to Cambria, you're requesting mutual aid for Raids Corners, 4A fire alarm activation by the Wash Bay, 5526 Niagara Street, incidents on FT TAC 2, Niagara County Fire Patrol, clear 1338.

0: Myers County EMS. You are requesting utility for City of Black Forest, 7777 Elizabeth Drive between Davison Road and Davison Court for the 49-year-old female with possible stroke, headache, and change of division. I'm repeating Niagara County Fire Control to Niagara County EMS. You're requesting mutual aid for the City of Lockport, 7777 Elizabeth Drive between Davison Road and Davison Court for the 49-year-old female with a possible stroke with headache and seizure division. BLS for recommended incidents on LSD TAC 1, Niagara County Fire Control, clear at 1339.
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1: 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Did we have any response for 5526?
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Center County Fire Control, 2 City of Lockport, EMS call at 1 Lox Plaza. Going through the front door for a 7-year-old female who fell with unknown injuries. Repeating, Center County Fire Control, 2 City of Lockport, EMS call at 1 Lox Plaza. Going through the front door for the 74-year-old female who fell with unknown injuries. DLS standard recommended. 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
1: Control 2 9 9 2 base. 2 9 9 2 base. 2 9 9 2 base. 2 9 9 2 base. 2 9 9 2 base. 2 9 9 2 base. 2 9 9 2 base. 2 9 9 2 base. 2 9 9 2 base. 2 9 9 2 base. 2 9 9 2 base. 2 9 9 2 base. 2 9 9 2 base. 2 9 9 2 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base. 2 9 9 2 base. 2 9 9 2 base. 2 9 9 2 base. 2 9 9 2 base. 2 9 9 2 base. 2 9 9 2 base. 2

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Okay, Fire Control to City of Lockport, EMS call 77 on Elizabeth Drive. Of Davidson Road for the 32-year-old female with facial numbness, dizziness. Vehicle prior response recommended. Your incident LFD attack. Repeating to City of Lockport, EMS call 77 Elizabeth Drive between Davidson and Davidson for the 32-year-old female with facial numbness, dizziness. ALS priority response recommended. 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Fire control clearance 1508.

Paracuddy Fire Control to City of Lockport. Official EMS called Urban Park Towers, 77 on Main Street. 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For the 52-year-old female, so abdominal pain, possible UTI, history of kidney disease, BLS standard response recommended. You're going to LFT check 1. Repeating to City of Lockport, EMS call. 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For the 52-year-old female with abdominal pain, possible UTI, history of kidney disease, BLS standard response recommended. You're going to be on LFD TAC 1, fire control clear at 1530.

Mercury for control to NT Engine 6 for alarm activation at Bishop Gibbons 1110 Payne Avenue. For the alarm to come from apartment 158, using door number 10 between Greenwood and Meadow. For the fire alarm.

residence 1110 Payette Avenue. For the alarm to come from apartment 158, using door number 10 between Greenwood and Meadow. For the fire alarm set off by the bedroom smoke detector and general fire alarm, you're going to still be on NTFG TAC 1. Being to NT Engine 6, fire alarm 1110 Payette Avenue, Bishop Gavin, go to apartment 158. And door number 10 between Greenwood Circle and Meadow. Came as a fire alarm from the bedroom smoke detector and general fire alarm. We did get an update from the site maintenance on site data that they set it off by spray paint. They were going to attempt to reset the alarm. Your info will be on NTFG Tech 1, first 3, 16, 3.

Air Grade Fire Control to Lewiston 1 EMS call 350 on South 2nd Street between Seneca and Tuscarora. For the 91-year-old now with an uncontrolled bleed from his surgical site. Going to be on aspirin, ALS fire response recommended, and be on FD EMS. We're repeating to Lewiston 1 EMS call at 350 on South 2nd Street between Seneca and Tuscarora for the 91-year-old male with an uncontrolled bleed from your surgical site. Is on blood thinners. 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
1: Sir, I'm responding to that problem.
0: Copy 709, you're responding 350 on South 2nd Street. We do have a patrol on location as well.
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MSL 6100 Court between Althea and Franklin. 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

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They're en route. 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
1: Go ahead.
0: I was just in the transfer of Mount St. Mary's to South Buffalo.
1: Mount St. Mary's to South Buffalo.

75 years old, 23 of Blackport, EMS. 161 on Allen Street, going to the upper apartment between Hill and Monroe. 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ELS standard response recommended. Appearance may have LSD attack 1. Repeating to City of Lockport, EMS call 161 on Allen Street, going to the upper apartment between Hill and Monroe. For the 55-year-old male, ill party, unable to ambulate. ELS standard response recommended. Appearance may have LSD attack 1. Clear 1845.

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1: 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Have a good evening.
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1: Copy, you're responding. Niagara Wheatfield, 2292 is on our settlement road.

Motor Vapor Control to Wolcottsville in Rapids. Cordova Motor Vapor, exit 8722 on Bunker Hill Road between Dewhurst and Ward Road. Reporting one vehicle into the woodline. Unknown injuries. We have a FD-TAC-1. Repeating to Wolcottsville in Rapids. Cordova Motor Vehicle accident 8722 on Bunker Hill Road between Dewhurst and Ward Road. For a vehicle that went into the woodline, one female with unknown injuries. Caller stating that the occupancy that she was diabetic, unknown if it's going to be a diabetic emergency. Deal of freighters, response recommended, and it's been FT TAC 1, fire to clear 1856.

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Aggerty Fire Control to Barber EMS call at 1881 on East Avenue between Coleman and High Street. For the 91-year-old male, possible stroke with slurred speech and dizziness, 30-minute onset. 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Airman FD EMS. Repeating to Barker, EMS call 1881 on East Avenue between Coleman and High Street. For the 91-year-old male, possible

0: 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A left request to the scene of Barber's EMS call 1881 on East Avenue between Coleman and High for the 91-year-old male possible stroke, purge, speech, and dizziness with a 30-minute onset. ALS Radio response recommended incident ST EMS. 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Fires will clear at 1939.
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0: Yeah,

Burkleton Train Community EMS at the Summit Park Court Motel, 2305 Niagara Falls Boulevard between Cuba and Niagara. Apartment number 6, 51-year-old male unable to ambulate, yellow standard FD EMS. You need a Burkleton Train Community EMS call at the Summit Park Court Motel, 2305 Niagara Falls Boulevard between Cuba and Niagara. Apartment number 6 for a 51-year-old male unable to ambulate, yellow standard FD EMS, 2001 Niagara County Fair.